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1: Is she really going out with him?
2: Well, there she is. Let's ask her.
1: Betty, is that Jimmy's ring you're wearing?
2: Mm-hmm. 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

Ladies and gentlemen, from the Beverly Hills of Antwerp, Studio Antwerpen.

I can still remember when I bought my first guitar. 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
2: 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And when I wouldn't go out with you,

ask you something. Have you ever felt that you weren't responsible for the things that you do? When the girl that you were with is just too much. She is so out of sight, baby, that all you can say is, well, I...